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13: Lethbridge weather.
14: In Lethbridge, a mix of sun and cloud in 21 today. Tonight, partly cloudy in 7. Tomorrow, mainly sunny in 24. Tomorrow night, cloudy periods in 9. On Thursday, a mix of sun and cloud in 27.
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3: 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I usually bring a baby bunny, guinea pig, teddy bear, hamster, hedgehog, and even a micro squirrel with me. 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
1: 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All right, boys. 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
2: 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I usually bring a baby bunny, guinea pig, teddy bear, hamster, hedgehog, and even a micro squirrel with me. 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
1: Good morning. I'm Justin Goulet. A man identified as the alleged gunman in Monday's fatal police-involved shooting in Montreal was a 25-year-old from Lethbridge, according to Quebec authorities. The incident left three people dead, including a police officer, a bystander, and the alleged shooter. The Lethbridge Police Service has confirmed that it is assisting Quebec authorities as the investigation continues. Lethbridge County and the town of Colehurst have announced a new planning and development partnership. Lethbridge County Regional Planning and Development will allow residents and businesses to access their new building needs through one single shared point of service. County Reeve Tory Campbell says this should help streamline services and offer more expertise as staff will be shared between the municipalities.
2: This is about service delivery. 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
1: 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The event is from 1 to 4 this afternoon. If you're attending, you're asked to bring your own shovel, gloves, and containers. 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In sports, Canada's back in World Cup action today. The Canadians face Switzerland in Vancouver in the Group B final. With a win or draw against the Swiss, Canada would win the group and play a round of 32 matchup at BC Place. And on the diamond, the Blue Jays lost 9-7 to the Astros yesterday. Their series wraps up this evening.
0: Lethbridge weather.
1: Mostly sunny today with the high going up to 24. Tonight, a few clouds, low dropping to 9. Tomorrow, another sunny day with a high of 25. Then on Friday, showers expected with a high going up to 21.
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0: 98.1 The Ranch, Riley Green, Change My Mind at 6:07. Good Wednesday morning, June 24th. I'm Ryan Menny. Have you gotten into the world of the show Marshalls? They must film in Montana, just south of the border, just a little bit south of us, because it looks like Montana. It's set in Montana. It must be Montana. But yes, it also includes that guy, Riley Green.
1: I've been thinking about doing some acting for a while.
2: And he's making his acting debut on Marshalls, the massive new Yellowstone spinoff. And now Riley's jumping aboard thanks to Casey Dutton, a.k.a. Luke Grimes.
1: Luke has become a great friend of mine, and he was like, man, you should really try acting. And what a great way to get introduced to that world.
2: Luke's a musician himself.
3: Riley and I were writing a song together in Nashville, and he said, you know, I want to try some acting, and a little light bulb went off above my head. And I was like, oh, you should totally come do this show with me.
1: Garrett is a former Navy SEAL, was on the teams with Luke. He's troubled. He's got some issues, and he shows back up. He's struggling to deal with all that.
2: But did he get to put his musical skills to good use?
1: Yeah, I get to play a little bit. It certainly wasn't built around my character, but Garrett does play a little guitar.
0: Yeah, the same guy that is going to be playing, you don't need me to tell you this, at Big Valley Jamboree in Camrose, July 30th to August 2nd.
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1: I'm Tim Parent with Rural Roots Canada. 10 years ago, it started with a single idea in Brandon, Manitoba. Help farmers find the grain they're leaving behind at harvest. That one product, the Smart Pan System, grew into Bushel Plus, a company whose harvest optimization technology is now used in more than 45 countries. As it marks its 10th anniversary, the company is turning the page, announcing it will officially become Brand Vault this July. Marketing coordinator Trinity Nealon says the business has grown well beyond its roots, and this change reflects that.
2: We really created a dedicated line of harvest optimization solutions. And with that, we've started to have product adoption in more than 45 different countries around the world, and it's time to evolve into a name that can encompass everything.
1: Nealon says strong relationships with farmers and dealers have been central to the company's growth, but the one lesson that remains constant is that farmers want solutions that deliver a real return on investment. This new name is meant to bring the company's products and services under one global identity while keeping its focus exactly where it started, helping growers reduce harvest losses, improve efficiency, and increase food production. I'm Tim Parent with Rural Roots Canada.
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0: Carter, Faith, 98.1 The Ranch, Betty, 626. Good Wednesday morning. I'm Ryan Menny. Actually, not a good morning. It's known today as the day the flights ended out of YQL. No more WestJet Encore flights. No way to fly out of, Lethbridge Airport, even Medicine Hat Airport, unless you have your own private helicopter or jet or know someone with one of those. What are we going to do? They're done. As of today, flights are over. What are we going to do? You know what? I don't like to be someone just to ask a question and run around in circles, hoping that someone else will come up with one. So I've connected with our AI chatbot, RanchBot. Come to the rescue. Please give us some other ideas of how we can get to Calgary and fly out of Lethbridge.
1: Okay, partner. I got you. Since the big birds have flown the coop, here's how we're getting to Calgary from now on. Number one, the wind-powered tarp glider. You stand above the Old Man River on a day with a stiff breeze, open up a giant blue Canadian Tire tarp, and let a 90-click Lethbridge gust launch you straight north. If you angle your elbows right, you'll clear the Claire's Home Water Tower and stick the landing right on the roof of the Calgary Saddle Dome. Or how about the Gopher Hole Subway? No construction necessary. Those little critters have already done the digging. Sure, smells like dirt, and I cannot confirm where you'll end up, but you can totally dodge the traffic on Highway 2. Giddy up.
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0: 98.1 The Ranch, Tucker Wetmore, Brunette, 6:35. Good Wednesday morning, June 24th. I'm Ryan Menny. Oh, it's going to be a lovely day, lovely couple of days. 24 degrees today, 25 tomorrow for the final day of school for kids. And then their first day of freedom, it's raining on Friday. Sorry. I was talking a few moments ago about what's not happening anymore today. WestJet flights are done as of today. Let's talk positive. What is happening? 2 weeks from today, we start the run of Mary Poppins, the musical at the Yates. Yes, the Disney version. It's the Disney musical. It's an incredible show. There's like 60 people on the stage. There's like 40 people running things behind the stage. And myself, I'm going to be honest with you. I showed up for auditions. I said, yeah, I'm just looking for a small part. You know, theater, I realize, takes a lot of time and investment by all the people behind the scenes and on the stage and everything like that. Yeah, I'm going for a small part. And so I got a small part that we'll talk about in a second. But then they put me in every other scene as 50 other characters. So, yes, we're all very busy. We put a lot of time into this, and the show starts Mary Poppins at the Yates in 2 weeks from today. What's the small part that I got? Call it typecasting, but I asked for it, and I got it, and I'm having a lot of fun with it. I'm playing Admiral Boom, you know, typecast, but yes, I've been doing the weather for decades, so it made sense.
1: Bit early tonight, aren't you, Admiral?
2: Nonsense! Bang on the dot as usual. The wind's coming up and the glass is falling. Don't like the look of it.
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13: 6:42, I'm Ryan Menny. It's Wednesday, June 24th. High school grad season in full swing this week around southern Alberta. In fact, last night I saw a soccer mom van rolling through town covered in bright, congratulatory window soap decorations celebrating a brand new grad from Kainai High School. Congratulations. That's... Sorry, we don't have more than me in the studio right now. It should sound much more impressive. It's awesome to see everybody out there honoring the kids. And it got me thinking about what was top of the charts at this time. Yesterday, we went back to my grad year of 35 years ago, grad 91 from LCI. Let's go back 20 years today on June 24th. 2006. Yes, that was 20 years ago. This track was sitting at the number one spot. The writers got the idea for the track while sitting on a porch on a hot afternoon, trying to list off every single classic smell, sound, and feeling that makes summer feel like it does. The smell of cut grass to a cold drink in a solo cup, and it became the ultimate soundtrack for throwing out your school books and kicking off the best months of the year, going back 20 years ago to the summer of 2006. Was that your grad year? Kenny Chesney, Summertime on the Retro Ranch.
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0: 98.1 The Ranch, Owen Riegling, Love, Hate, Love, 7:06. Good Wednesday morning. I'm Ryan Menny. It's June 24th. This is an exciting time. Grads, kids of all ages. I just went to the grade 8 grad ceremony at GS Lakey yesterday. Tons of parents there, tons of family and support systems there, tons of kids there, but this is just one example of what's happening this week. School is wrapping up, and you have kids going from elementary to middle school next year. That's my youngest daughter. You have kids like my son from GS Lakey who are leaving middle school, grade 8, going to high school next year. He'll be going to Chinook. And then you have tomorrow, I know there's convocation at Chinook, and I'm sure other places today and tomorrow as school wraps up, and that's it. For the grade 12 kids, that's the first day of the rest of their life. This time is exciting with the potential in the air. A, it's summer, and the teachers and the kids are looking forward to the break. Parents, I'm not sure. Love, hate, love. Owen Riegling, yeah. Love, hate, love, summer with the kids at home and not in their regular routine. But this is a time to get excited, kids, about your future. And let me share this with you. This is pretty incredible. I know there's still people in the Lethbridge area that know my buddy Curtis Wright. Went to high school with him at LCI. I graduated. He was a year ahead of me in school. I graduated 35 years ago in 1991 this week from LCI. He graduated the year before, so 36 years this week for Curtis. But we were in Air Cadets together in Lethbridge. What did he do? So I went the radio route. He went the military route, which is what Air Cadets was originally created for, was to have that pathway for youth to then get into the military. He's been a career Air Force person. What is happening with this Lethbridge person next week? My buddy, Curtis Wright, we used to hop in his 1973 Ford Meteor and go to Rainbow Wreck and then go for a blizzard. Cookie dough, of course. Tuesday, he's based in Winnipeg now. Tuesday, it is a very special event. It is the change of command ceremony at 17 Wing Winnipeg, CFB Winnipeg, Canadian Forces Base, on Tuesday, and is a highly structured traditional military parade that formally transfers total authority and responsibility for the wing to, yes, Lethbridge guy and LCI grad, Colonel Curtis Wright. I will be posting Monday a photo of the event that you can stream live if you know Curtis or his family, or maybe you were in Air Cadets or high school with him years ago like I was. A big celebration to Colonel Curtis Wright and his wing commander position that officially happens on Tuesday. But I'm going to take you back to when we were first in Air Cadets and would yell this all the time from Top Gun.
1: I feel the need for speed.
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0: 98.1 The Ranch, Tennille Town, Sunshine's Free, 727. I'm Ryan Menny. We have free money coming up in about 20 minutes with our Ranch Cash Cow. Right now, chatting with Karen Wild about Raymond's Got Talent, a free event on Tuesday at Victoria Sports Park at 7 o'clock. And, hey, we have the same connection. Amy, who's in Mary Poppins, the musical with me that opens at the 8th 2 weeks from today, has a son playing as part of the talent?
1: Her son Chevy is in his band Static, and they are going to be performing at our Raymond's Got Talent. They're a young group of high school boys that have put a band together, and they're going to be performing.
0: Fantastic. Any other kinds of performers that you can throw at us that we
1: yes.
0: can get excited about?
1: Yeah, so we have a magician. He's coming to perform a really cool magician
0: yes.
1: act. We're excited about that. We have a girl who plays the harp. We have...
0: Where do you even get a harp these days?
1: Those
0: still exist? How cool is that going to be?
1: Yes, her number is beautiful. Yes, and we have a family group that's singing, mom, dad, daughter, and son. We have a couple of people who have written original songs. One of them, he wrote a song for his wife, and the other girl, she wrote a song for her fiancé.
0: Fantastic. I'm going to throw in a plug here. We promote local talent through our website, madeandplayedincanada.ca. So next time when you see them, if it's before the event, say, hey, load your stuff up there.
1: We have a gentleman who is playing classic guitar. We have an opera singer. And we also have a local boy who is performing with a musical group in his university in the United States to help us celebrate in style.
0: Thank you so much for getting us excited and for the teaser as to what we have to look forward to for Raymond's Got Talent. Again, in Victoria.
1: Sports Park.
0: And
1: 7 p.m. on June 30th. This is Karen Wild. I work with the town of Raymond, and we're celebrating our 125th anniversary on 98.1 The Ranch.

0: Jelly Roll, Heart of Stone, 98.1 The Ranch at 7:37. We've got the Ranch Cash Cow coming up in a few minutes. Free money out of a cow. How can you beat that? Well, if you win some money, you're going to want to put it in a sock and figure out another way to get out of Lethbridge to Calgary or other areas, because today, Wednesday, June 24th, 2026, will go down in history as the day the flights didn't fly anymore, unless you have your own private helicopter or plane. Yes, WestJet is done with their Encore service after today in Lethbridge and Medicine Hat. Now, I don't like to be someone to just, you know, look at the glass half empty. I'm a glass half full kind of guy. So I want to find some solutions for you. With flights no longer flying out of Lethbridge, how are you going to get anywhere? Let's check in with our AI chatbot, Ranchbot. Come on, you got some ideas for us?
1: Okay, partner, I got you. Since the big birds have flown the coop, here's how we're getting to Calgary from now on. Number one, the wind-powered tarp glider. You stand above the Old Man River on a day with a stiff breeze, open up a giant blue Canadian Tire tarp, and let a 90-click Lethbridge gust launch you straight north. If you angle your elbows right, you'll clear the Claire's Home Water Tower and stick the landing right on the roof of the Calgary Saddle Dome. Or how about the Gopher Hole Subway? No construction necessary. Those little critters have already done the digging. Sure, smells like dirt, and I cannot confirm where you'll end up, but you can totally dodge the traffic on Highway 2. Giddy up.
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9: 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No, don't go to all the way to Picture Butte when you're trying to get to the patio at Crystal Springs. Go towards Park Lake, and then don't turn into Park Lake. Go an extra two clicks up that road, and they're right there on the side of the road. Their patio is right there waiting for you on this beautiful sunny day as we want to play with our Ranch Cash Cow. Bessie's got some money for you and an instant winner. Whether you win the cash or not, you're already a winner if you get through as the correct caller. A four-pack of tickets to the Ranch Night at Spitz Stadium, Lethbridge Bulls. July 11th, we're going to have some fun. You and three buddies will be off to the game, and let's see if we can get you some goodie money. 403-327-0981.
0: If it happens in Lethbridge, it doesn't stay in Lethbridge. 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
1: 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You got to try that. They have a lovely patio today. It's going to be a fantastic day for that, 24 degrees in the sunshine, but you'll be in the shade and you'll be able to smell all the wonderful smells that they have at Crystal Springs with the stuff that they're cooking up there. Stacy, how are you doing today?
2: Great. How are you?
1: Fantastic. So, Bessie's standing by. She's our magical cow that has some cash in her. We'll see if you win any, and if you do, how much in just a second, but you're already the winner of a four-pack of tickets to Ranch Night, Lethbridge Bowls, July 11th for you and three of your favorite baseball-loving buddies at Spitz Stadium. Yeah, so when we're done here, let me grab your phone number, regardless of whether you get some cash out of our, I don't want to say stingy cow, but man, Bessie, we haven't had a winner for a couple weeks. She's been spitting out money, but, you know, maybe not as much money as people want. So, are you ready to see how much money Bessie has for you today?
2: I'm ready. I'm ready.
1: All right, let's go here.
3: $341.
1: Whoa.
2: I might have to keep that.
1: She normally starts low. I think she was plugged up. And it all just...
2: I'm gonna have to keep that. I'm gonna have to stay there.
1: You're 100% sure you're gonna stay there. No more money out of Bessie.
2: I think so.
1: $341 and four tickets to Ranch Night at the Bulls, July 11th. That sounds like a pretty fun prize package to you, Stacy.
2: That sounds amazing. Thank you so much.
1: All right, so we're locking you in with that prize. We're going to see if there was any more money left in Bessie. No, there was not. You did it.
2: Woo!
1: You called it just right. Happy Wednesday. That's going to get you a whole lot of dill pickle poutine out at Crystal Springs Dairy Company. Congrats, Stacy.
2: Thank you.
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2: 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In the milling wheat markets, July Minneapolis futures are down 6 cents at $6.16, with local hard red spring bids for June-July movement at $7.80 per bushel. In the oil seeds, July canola futures gained $10.50 at $7.36.50 per ton or $16.70 per bushel. In the pulse markets, nearby red lentils run changed at 24 cents per pound and yellow peas remain at $7.75 per bushel. 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
1: 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Cameron Whitcomb, Options at 8:10. Happy Wednesday, June 24th. I'm Ryan Menny. Yes, kids, you got options, not just the kids that are moving from elementary to middle school and have picked their options already. You know, that's a new thing for them. And I've got a daughter that's making that move to middle school in the fall, so she's picked her options already. My son, who just wrapped things up with a grade 8 grad yesterday at GS Lakey with hundreds of other classmates, they've picked their options for moving off to high school. Then it's the high school kids, and I saw this is fantastic. Everybody's celebrating grad this week. Yesterday, a colorfully decorated soccer mom van that said, congrats, Kainai High School grads. It was so neat. And so for everybody that has a grad of some kind or a kid moving on to the next stage, you know, that song's there for you, Options. But really for the grads that are, it's the first day of the rest of your life this week when you go to your convocation and then walk out the door. Now what? Well, just think, the options are endless and you never know what's going to happen. And that's where I bring up a guy that I went to high school with. You've heard me talking this week that, yeah, it was this week, 35 years ago, I graduated from Lethbridge Collegiate Institute High School here in Lethbridge. It was the buddy that graduated the year before me, and I was in Air Cadets with him, who Tuesday in Winnipeg, Colonel Curtis Wright, and I know there's other people that know Curtis as well, that's why I bring this up, but also a story for grads stepping out for the first day of the rest of their lives. You never know where your life is going to take you. And this is a huge accomplishment for a Lethbridge guy who was in Air Cadets with me many, many years ago and stayed and went the military route and has been in the military his entire career in the Air Force. Tuesday, he becomes the wing commander of CFB Winnipeg. That's actually several bases or divisions in there. It's got it's a major training hub with two Canadian Air Division headquarters and a Canadian Forces School of Aerospace Studies and supports base. The wing commander will be taking care of operational readiness, flight safety, and the community footprint of the entire military base that employs thousands of military personnel and civilians. Yes, I'm talking about this Lethbridge guy that I went to high school and Air Cadets with. Congratulations, Colonel Curtis Wright, for taking over as the wing commander of CFB Winnipeg on Tuesday. Yes, the same guy that we would go to Rainbow Rec, the arcade, go for blizzards, cookie dough, of course, and drive around in his 1973 gas-guzzling Ford Meteor. Even though it didn't go fast, we were in Air Cadets, so we'd roll down the window and scream,
2: I feel the need for speed.
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0: to places. You can't do that anymore after today out of Lethbridge or Medicine Hat. Also, double. What? Yeah. So what are we going to do? I'll tell you, I am not a glass half empty kind of guy. I'm a glass half full kind of guy, and I like to find solutions. And so maybe not the solutions you were looking for, but regardless, he's going to give us some. Let's check in with RanchBot. What are we going to do now that we can't fly out of Lethbridge?
1: Okay, partner, I got you. Since the big birds have flown the coop, here's how we're getting to Calgary from now on. Number one, the wind-powered tarp glider. You stand above the Old Man River on a day with a stiff breeze, open up a giant blue Canadian Tire tarp, and let a 90-click Lethbridge gust launch you straight north. If you angle your elbows right, you'll clear the Claire's Home Water Tower and stick the landing right on the roof of the Calgary Saddle Dome. Or how about the Gopher Hole Subway? No construction necessary. Those little critters have already done the digging. Sure, smells like dirt, and I cannot confirm where you'll end up, but you can totally dodge the traffic on Highway 2. Giddy up.
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0: Langley, Morgan Wallen can't love you anymore. 8:38. Happy Wednesday morning. I'm Ryan Menny. It's June 24th. There's grads that are celebrating this week and stepping out of school for the first day of the rest of their lives. Kids are all finishing school today and tomorrow, and then that's it. It's summertime, and look at that weather forecast. Sun today, 24. Sun tomorrow, 25. First day of freedom, Friday. Showers, 21. Sorry, kids. Saturday, good chance of showers, 20. Sunday, rain, 17. Monday, good chance of rain, 17. Sun's not coming back till Tuesday, so make plans accordingly. 2 weeks from today, make plans to hit the Yates for the Disney production of Mary Poppins, you know, the show based on the book that turned into the famous Disney movie with Julie Andrews. Yeah, that show. It starts in 2 weeks from today, I know, because we've been rehearsing like crazy. I got rehearsal again tonight. My feet are killing me from all the dance scenes that we're in. It's like, I don't remember this many dance scenes from the movie. I also don't mind being typecast as Admiral Boom, the weather guy, because I've been doing the weather for over 30 years.
1: A bit early tonight, aren't you, Admiral?
2: Nonsense! Bang on the dot as usual. The wind's coming up and the glass is falling. Don't like the look of it.
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0: 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You gonna kiss me or not at 8:50? Good Wednesday morning, June 24th. I'm Ryan Menny. It's a lovely day, 24 degrees in the sunshine. And I don't know if he's still kicking around, but this is this was an exciting moment. We managed to sneak in the studio. Josh Stumpf, you've heard us play his music before, based out of Saskatchewan. He was a 2024 Saskatchewan Country Music Awards Emerging Artist of the Year winner. And he's playing Big Valley Jamboree August 2nd. We had him here in the studio to play a song for you.
1: Hey, what's up? My name is Josh Stumpf. I wrote this song in Nashville with Dave Thompson and Jason Blaine. This was the first song that we put out once I got signed, and it's changed my life. This song's called Highway Money.

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0: Bailey Zimmerman, Chevy Silverado, 98.1 The Ranch, 913. Happy Wednesday. I'm Ryan Menny. It's June 24th, and we've got a special guest in the studio, Karen Wild from the town of Raymond. Now, before we get talking about why you're here for Raymond's Got Talent on Tuesday, this is not planned. We figured out we know the same people from Raymond and Sterling because I didn't graduate in Sterling, but I went to school there for most of my school career and then came into Lethbridge halfway through grade 10, went to LCI. But the thing is, we figured out we both graduated this week 35 years ago. Grads of 91, you from Raymond, me from Lethbridge. Yeah, let's not talk about that anymore, but let's get excited about somebody else we know, Amy, who's in Mary Poppins with me that opens 2 weeks from today at the Yates. She has some kids in the talent show.
1: Her son Chevy is in his band Static, and they are going to be performing at our Raymond's Got Talent. They're a young group of high school boys that have put a band together, and they're going to be performing.
0: Fantastic. Any other kinds of performers that you can throw at us that we can get excited about?
1: Yeah, so we have a magician. He's coming to perform a really cool magician act. We're excited about that. We have a girl who plays the harp. We have...
0: Where do you even get a harp these days?
1: Those
0: still exist? How cool is that going to be?
1: Yes, her number is beautiful. Yes, and we have a family group that's singing, mom, dad, daughter, and son. We have a couple of people who have written original songs. One of them, he wrote a song for his wife, and the other girl, she wrote a song for her fiance.
0: Fantastic. I'm going to throw in a plug here. We promote local talent through our website, madeandplayedincanada.ca. So next time when you see them, if it's before the event, say, hey, load your stuff up there.
1: We have a gentleman who is playing classic guitar. We have an opera singer. And we also have a local boy who is performing with a musical group in his university in the United States to help us celebrate in style.
0: Thank you so much for getting us excited and for the teaser as to what we have to look forward to for Raymond's Got Talent. Again, in Victoria.
1: Sports Park.
0: And
1: 7 p.m. on June 30th. This is Karen Wild. I work with the town of Raymond, and we're celebrating our 125th anniversary on 98.1 The Ranch.

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0: 98.1 The Ranch. Oh, we miss you already. We miss you already. Dallas Smith, how do you miss me? Well, we're not going to miss him. He's going to be playing Whoop Up Days, but remember, he's not the country artist known as Dallas Smith. He's going to be rock artist known as lead singer from Default. They'll be playing on the Friday night of Whoop Up Days. We've got a full night of country lineup at Whoop Up Days on the Saturday to wrap up the fun. That will be headlined by Gord Bamford. 9:30, I'm Ryan Meddy. What are we missing? We're already missing WestJet. This is the last day. It's the last day that they're flying out of Lethbridge. Come on, man. We're like the third biggest city in the province, and we don't have flights out of Lethbridge. They're stopping today in Medicine Hat as well. What's going on? How are we supposed to get anywhere other than driving? Well, I'm a guy that never likes to just complain about stuff. I've got some solutions. You may not like them, but I'm a glass half full kind of guy. And I checked in with our station chatbot, Ranchbot. You got some ideas for us? Some good ones?
1: Okay, partner. I got you. Since the big birds have flown the coop, here's how we're getting to Calgary from now on. Number one, the wind-powered tarp glider. You stand above the Old Man River on a day with a stiff breeze, open up a giant blue Canadian Tire tarp, and let a 90-click Lethbridge gust launch you straight north. If you angle your elbows right, you'll clear the Claire's Home Water Tower and stick the landing right on the roof of the Calgary Saddle Dome. Or how about the Gopher Hole Subway? No construction necessary. Those little critters have already done the digging. Sure, smells like dirt, and I cannot confirm where you'll end up, but you can totally dodge the traffic on Highway 2. Giddy up.
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9: 9:38. Remember heading into last weekend, it was Father's Day, Sunday, first day of summer, Sunday, and it wasn't looking good. And I said, please, whoever's in control of the weather, make it a little bit better. Yeah, it's looking like that for the kids' first day of freedom Friday when school is officially out for everybody and the weekend. So start crossing your fingers and talking to the people that have to, make the weather happen. Unless you're a farmer and you want that to happen, in which case, don't change it. Sun today, 24. Sun tomorrow, 25. Showers Friday, 21 degrees. Good chance of showers Saturday, 20. Rain, 17 Sunday. Good chance of rain and still cool Monday. Back to almost normal temperatures with some sun on Tuesday.
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0: 98.1 The Ranch, were you there amongst all the screaming little people? My screaming little people were there, and they said there were even louder screaming little people than they were at the Taylor Swift tribute on the weekend at the Yates. There's the OG, original Taylor. I knew it. I knew you. 9:45 from Ryan Meddy. There were no screams, but there were smiles. 4 miles. So many happy people last Friday when we had another Gas King top up. And this one was a surprise once I started broadcasting from the, we never let you know the location until we're there. And man, within 3 minutes of me first broadcasting from the 16th Ave Mayor McGrath location of Gas King last Friday, people were showing up, screaming into the parking lot, running at me to ask it if we still had the $25 gas cards. We had so many happy winners that day. Photos a couple of days ago up on our social media feeds. They had a wonderful time. I got burnt. It was fantastic weather. Unlike the last time before that time that, the certificates and everyone else almost blew away.
1: Well, hey, come up to me in the ranch vehicle here and say, I just blew it. $25 gas card from Gas King.

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1: The Ranch.

Josh Stumpf, it's Highway Money here on the ranch. I can't believe it. Canada plays today. Are you going to be watching? Where are you going to be watching? I'm just going to let you know I'm going to be spoiler-free for the afternoon when we're watching Team Canada play some soccer, or as the British call it, football. It's soccer, by the way. Here's Sam Hunt.

0: the Ranch.
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6: 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The 25th annual Lethbridge Rotary Dragon Boat Festival is this weekend. 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Streets Alive Mission's 5th annual Wing Ding, Wing Eating Challenge, sponsored by Save on Foods, is coming up this Saturday, June 27th from noon to 5 p.m. at Nicholas Sharon Park on the west side, right in the picnic shelter. 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

It's Lindsay L here on The Ranch. I just saw this. Have you noticed that the stadiums for the World Cup, they're all being like blocked off to it? Like Levi's Stadium is a good example. They can't show Levi's on TV, so they've had to cover it. And fans are like, whatever, it's no big deal. And it's just FIFA being FIFA, they're saying. Well, the Toronto Sun posted this. Heinz is releasing an unofficial stadium catch-up. So during the World Cup, FIFA's been covering up brand logos, right, for stadiums where games are being held. Well, what Heinz is going to do is they're going to release bottles that have a black stripe over the logo. And we're going to get the bottles first here in Canada. I think it's really funny because I wonder how many people are going to go to the grocery store and not get the joke. You know what I mean? Like, I get it. And I go, neat, I guess. But would that cause me to buy the ketchup? No. And would it confuse my mom? Absolutely. So, all right, Tyler Joe Miller.

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1: Lethbridge weather.
2: Mostly sunny today with the high going up to 24. Tonight, a few clouds, low dropping to 9. Tomorrow, another sunny day with a high of 25. Then on Friday, showers expected with a high going up to 21.
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saw the old man's face. Front page obituary. 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He left his fortune to some guy he barely knew. His kids were mad as hell.

Billy Currington and people. Yes, people are crazy. By the way, it's like National Skip Day today. At least I assume it is. 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And I said, "Hey, Alana, you skip more than me, okay? Calling the kettle black there. It's just great." This is The Ranch.

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0: Bamford. Yes, this is the ranch of Stephen Kepler hanging out with you for the week. I saw Molly Shannon. She got a star on the Hollywood Walk of Fame. And normally I don't care about this sort of thing, but Will Ferrell had the best thing to say about her in the first season of SNL. He was with her. She really helped change the way things were, like as far as humor went. Molly Shannon's hilarious, by the way.
1: It is the fourth episode of the 1995-96 season of SNL. It's coming out of a low ebb. Saturday Night Dead were some of the headlines. I remember at dress rehearsal, I'm in the beginning of the sketch. As I was changing, I'm hearing Molly perform the character, and I'm feeling the stands shake with laughter to the point where I thought, oh my God, I haven't heard laughter like this so far in the three shows we've done. And it hit me. It was such an emotional moment because I remember thinking, we're going to be okay.
0: Yeah, and they were okay. I mean, come on, Mary Catherine Gallagher. She had that quote, I always love quoting, I'm 50. I love her. I think she's great. Here's Chris Young.

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13: Lethbridge weather.
14: Mostly sunny today with a high going up to 24. Tonight, a few clouds, low dropping to 9. Tomorrow, another sunny day with a high of 25. Then on Friday, showers expected with a high going up to 21.
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That's the song that's always going on in my head when I'm driving lately. I love it. Hey, my name's Stephen Kepler with the Washboard Union. It's banned on our t-shirt, which is pretty much self-explanatory here on the ranch.

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0: Brett Kissel here on the ranch. I was talking about skipping class a few minutes ago, and I forgot about this. Liz called me up once, and she grew up in like a tiny town, small town, right? You know, that sort of thing. And her story is just perfect.
1: My brother's first period teacher was also the principal of the school. The principal was notoriously late for first period, 20 minutes, half an hour. So these kids one day thought, why are we waiting so long for Mr. Hicken? This is ridiculous. So this whole class decided together to jump in cars and go into the city. Goes and has a party, Ridge goes bowling, goes to the movies, blah, blah, blah, blah, blah. And then they come back, and of course, Mr. Hicken's madder than heck. So they all got expelled for a few days.
0: It's pretty
1: hilarious. I was kind of proud of them, that the whole group would go.
0: That's what I would call like the Breakfast Club on steroids, right?

0: the ranch.
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Dean Brody right here on the ranch. Hi, I'm Stephen Kepler. What is something you miss before social media, like pre-social media, something you miss that people did? And I had a message from somebody saying, hey, I miss sending letters. And I went, you can still send letters to friends, you know, you don't have to wait. And they said, no, nobody sends me letters anymore. And I'm sad. I think the last letter I got in the mail was from the government telling me I owe them money. And I hate it. I can't stand it. That's a good thing, though. Like, what do you get in the mail now that you love? Bills? You don't love that. Christmas cards, I guess. But nobody sends letters. We need to change that.

0: the Ranch.
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0: 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I've even gone to school dances with pets. And I travel out of town for visits as well. We have an absolute blast with the extremely friendly, gentle creatures. I usually bring a baby bunny, guinea pig, teddy bear, hamster, hedgehog, and even a micro squirrel with me. We have sweet hand-fed baby conures, and these small parrots love coming out on visits. 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All that socializing really makes for some tremendously friendly pets. Please give us a call at Petland if you would like to know more about pet presentations.
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11: Lethbridge weather. Mostly sunny today with the high going up to 24. Tonight, a few clouds, low dropping to 9. Tomorrow, another sunny day with a high of 25. Then on Friday, showers expected with a high going up to 21.
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19: The Ranch.

Jason Aldean right here on the ranch. Hey, my name's Stephen Kepler. Thanks for spending some time with me today. I appreciate you. By the way, today is the second of four Amazon Prime days. And the only reason I know that is because one of my friends keeps posting, look what I got on Prime. And I just don't care. Shop local, man. Give me a break. Prime isn't going to pay for your kids' hockey team's jerseys

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That's Daniil Arts on the ranch. Hey, I'm Stephen Kepler. Thanks for spending some time with me today. I appreciate that. So Adam Sandler made us all look bad, eh? He recently marked his 23rd wedding anniversary by skywriting a message to his wife, Jackie Sandler. They've been, I think, married for 23 years. So respect. But skywriting? Come on, Adam Sandler. The best I can do is like a Dairy Queen ice cream cake. How dare you?

0: The Ranch.
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Morgan Wallen here on the ranch. Do you see that Bailey Zimmerman is being like hit with felony charges for trashing a hotel room? 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You ever hear of the band Motley Crue? 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Silly, actually.

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4: Lethbridge weather.
5: Mostly sunny today with the high going up to 24. Tonight, a few clouds, low dropping to 9. Tomorrow, another sunny day with a high of 25. Then on Friday, showers expected with a high going up to 21.
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Dawson Gray, Chevy Black here on the ranch. Do you ever do anything special for the last day of school? I mean, I know it's not today or anything. It's just like, I'm trying to think. Like, I see families do these things where they go out for like ice cream on the last day of school, or they do something. 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Tucker Wentmore.

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0: Broadcasting live from the Onyx Realty Ranch Studio, it's April here with you on the ride home. I want to give a shout out to our Ranch Cash Cow winner. Earlier this morning, Stacy Harris outwitted the bull and scored $341 during the Ranch Cash Cow brought to you by Crystal Springs Dairy Company. She also scored four tickets to Ranch Night with the Lethbridge Bulls at Spit Stadium coming up Saturday, July 11th. There is another opportunity for you to get to this amazing game in one of the most beautiful ballparks in Southern Alberta. All you have to do is head over to our socials right now. Our Facebook page is a good start. And tell me, what's your all-time favorite sporting event or stadium snack food? Once you do that, you're entered into a draw for a chance to also score a four-pack of tickets to join us for Ranch Night with the Lethbridge Bulls. I'll be choosing some winners later on this afternoon, so good luck. Here's a band that was in our environment for a Breakfast with the Band experience. Were you there for the James Barker Band? Here they are with Just Sayin' on 98.1 The Ranch.
1: Hey girl, looks like you need one more. Yeah, I bet you've heard that one before. Small talk, cliches, what all the other guys say.

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0: Have you ever had a coworker steal your lunch? Things got a little awkward here last week. I'm just going to bring our sales guy, Matt Lavers, in to help explain this. Hey, Laves.
1: Yo.
0: Found it.
1: Yeah.
0: This time I put my name on it.
1: I was going to say, love that story you told me. You're like, hey, did you eat my Crystal Springs yogurt that was in the fridge? I'm like, absolutely not. Just like, well, somebody took it and I already started eating it.
0: Maybe people need a backstory. So we love the sponsors of the Ranch Cash Cow.
1: Yes.
0: Crystal Springs Dairy Company. And I bumped into them at the farmer's market.
1: Yep.
0: And took home like my favorite yogurt that they make, the Blesswald honey Greek yogurt, and then put it in the fridge. And then what do you do?
1: Thanks to the beautiful people out there, I went for a quick visit and Yakko like stocked the back of the ranch vehicle up with it. So I brought it, put it in our staff refrigerator, and there was like yogurts, there was feta, there's sour cream.
0: Cheese
1: curds.
0: Oh, the best.
1: Come on.
0: Everybody arrives at work in radio, opens the fridge. We can't believe that our fridge is, it's like a dairy freezer. What was that, like $400 worth of cheese?
1: It had

0: yogurt's back.
1: Odd.
0: With the berries.
1: Odd.
0: No note.
1: Odd.
0: No nothing.
1: Yeah, because they got home, they opened it up, like, oopsie-daisies.
0: So anyway, that's life in radio, right? Free stuff.
1: Nutshell.
0: So here we are, a few days later. I asked you for some advice on what a fun punishment would be for someone who steals your lunch. And you've come up with some real doozies. Leslie on our Facebook page said, I was thinking you could make a fake lunch with really weird, gross stuff, but there's so many allergies out there, so you have to be really careful. Maybe go with a note that says, keep your paws off, and maybe slash through the paper bag for drama's sake. Amy says, put hot sauce on everything. And then there's James, who's creative. Maybe a little bit cruel, but he said when someone kept eating his brother's lunch at work, he decided to make two lunches. One he kept in his vehicle, the other he put inside the workplace fridge. He started to make sandwiches with cat and dog food for the lunch bandit. I need a moment to recover from that.

0: 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The Ride Home with April Hansen, 98.1 The Ranch. 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
7: Lethbridge weather.
8: Mainly sunny today. It's gorgeous out there already. 24 degrees. Later on tonight, a few clouds with a low of 9. And then tomorrow, sunshine again with a high of 25. On Friday, some showers and a high of 21.
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That's Hardy here on the ride home with April Hansen on 98.1 The Ranch. Oh man, not only do we have an exciting weekend ahead with the return of the Dragon Boat Festival that'll take over Henderson Lake Park and turn it into an outdoor party from Friday to Sunday, but into next week, Raymond is the place to be. It's their 125th anniversary. They've got their Raymond Stampede happening. They've also got Raymond's Got Talent, which is sponsored by the Lions Club of Raymond. That's happening next Tuesday, June 30th, 7 p.m. at Victoria Sports Park in Raymond. So they have all kinds of local future stars that will be taking the stage to compete in a number of different arts. Like, the talent is so immense in Raymond, and we will be on location hyping the crowd, getting ready for a really memorable experience and sharing the real-time scene unfolding in front of us. So look for me when I'm live on location there. Would love to meet you. Would love to take some photos and just celebrate and cheer on all the contestants of Raymond's Got Talent. It's brought to you by the Raymond's Lion Club and your friends here at 98.1.

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1: I'm Justin Goulet. A partnership's been announced between the town of Colhurst and Lethbridge County. Lethbridge County Regional Planning and Development will allow residents and businesses to access their new building needs through one single shared point of service. Colhurst Mayor Deb Florence says this should streamline the building process for residents and businesses.
2: This partnership is a practical example of two municipalities choosing to invest in shared solutions. By working together, we can offer a more consistent, well-resourced service, and that's a win for everybody who lives, works, and invests in this region.
1: The new model will launch in January of 2027. The city of Lethbridge is getting a financial boost for its efforts in improving community safety and well-being. Over $2.7 million in provincial and federal funding will support encampment response efforts and high-risk youth prevention services. General Manager of Community Social Development, Andrew Malcolm, says the funding will allow for more resources and more individuals on outreach teams.
3: We run a pretty lean program here in Lethbridge with our Building Safer Communities team that work with high-risk youth as well as our encampment and outreach, which means that through summer months in particular, when holidays and other things come into play, we want to make sure that the programming and the service delivery for the community is consistent.
1: The city says the external funding was secured with no added impact on municipal property taxes. Meanwhile, property taxes are due in Lethbridge by June 30th. That's next Tuesday. The city says any unpaid tax balances remaining after the deadline will be subject to penalties starting July 1st. You can pay in person at City Hall, through your bank, online or by phone, or by using the secure drop boxes at City Hall. Get more local news right to your inbox. All the details are at MyLethbridgeNow.com.
0: Lethbridge weather.
1: Sunshine for your Wednesday with the high going up to 24. Tonight, a few clouds, low dropping to 9. Tomorrow, another sunny day with a high of 25. Then on Friday, showers expected with a high of 21.
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0: The Ride Home on 98.1 The Ranch. I have two distinguished guests in the studio with me who are touring on the road together. They're collaborating on a song together. One of them was the 2024 Emerging Artist of the Year at the Saskatchewan Country Music Awards. He's also the big name behind the song Nobody Roads. Josh Stump is here, along with Savannah Jade. I thought it'd be fun to get to know them outside of the music. If this was a dating app and you were making a profile for our ranch listeners, this is your one shot to make that first impression on them. What would you say about yourself? Should I put him in the hot seat first?
1: Yeah.
0: Yeah. Hey, Josh, this is your time. You only get to make that first impression once. Yeah.
2: Oh, geez.
0: And I hope you smell good, too, because this is your first impression.
2: Oh, geez. I would say just a small town country boy who likes to, you know, stay out of the city and
0: throw his own music festivals.
2: That's right.
0: For funsies.
2: I like to give back. I like having fun.
0: And how would your friends describe you? Let's get them on the phone right now. I want the truth, Josh.
2: We're traveling with our manager right now. You should ask him what he thinks. probably rowdy and crazy.
0: Really? So you're in good professional mode now. I can't wait to see you guys at one of your shows. I will follow up and fill out the second half of that profile for you.
2: There we go.
0: And what about you, Savannah? How would you describe yourself?
1: I think I would say my handle would be, if you want to have fun, come join the fun.
0: Speaking of fun, let's give our listeners what they came for, a Josh Stump live music experience. Take it away.
2: Hey, what's up? My name is Josh Stump. I wrote this song in Nashville with Dave Thompson and Jason Blaine. This was the first song that we put out once I got signed, and it's changed my life. This song's called Highway Money.

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0: Kicks off June 30th, so that's Tuesday, and runs for 2 days, the 30th and the 1st, Canada Day. What I love most about our conversation was how personal and down home it all feels.
1: My two daughter-in-laws have set up a really good trade show. They got about 10 trade show booths that are going to be there, 4 food trucks that are going to be there. And world champions, Canadian champions, are going to be competing on both days. We got a pretty good lineup. We got over 400 contestants coming. We're very excited for it. We got the wild pony race both days. We usually have 10 to 12 contestants in that. We have the trick riders coming from Pinocchio again, the Miller bunch. And we've got Dennis Halstead here again. We had him last year, and he's a world-famous rodeo clown. And he just puts on a great performance and adds to it.
0: When people roll into Raymond, what's the first thing they're going to see that sets the vibe?
1: You know, when they first roll into town, they're going to look over and see all the contestants, and they're going to see probably about 100 horse trailers. probably 300 head of horses standing tied to trailers and competing in the arena. That's going to start the vibe right there because it's right on the main road coming in.
0: What does a Raymond warm welcome look and feel like?
1: Yeehaw!
0: You are so cute. Check it out. The Raymond Stampede coming our way next week on June 30th, kicking off at 6 p.m., continuing through Canada Day as well. Pro rodeo action, trick riding, the rodeo clown, a wild pony race. It's $25 for adults, $10 for kids, and then children 8 years and under are free both days. Don't forget to check out the online 50-50 raffle with all proceeds going to raise the roof grandstand project.

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8: Mainly sunny this afternoon. What a great day to move your office outdoors, huh? 24 degrees right now. Later on tonight, it'll cool down to a low of 9. And then tomorrow, we're back with the sunshine, blue sky, up to 25 degrees. A bit cooler on Friday with rain in the forecast and a high of 21.
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A made and played in Canada artist, there's Zach Mason with Dance here on 98.1 The Ranch. If you are a Canadian singer, songwriter in a band, and you're looking for your moment, your way to break into the country music scene or any genre of music scene, make sure you go online to madeandplayedincanada.ca. That's where it all begins. You fill out all the information, you upload your demo, and they take it from there. Would love to put you in the spotlight in an upcoming edition of Made and Played in Canada. So you can also text me or call me anytime. We always love having country music guests here in the studio. It's what we do. Now I have some news that just landed in my inbox, and it kind of breaks my heart a little bit. Country Thunder Alberta, it's officially been canceled this year. The organizers say that city-driven conditions and unresolved regulatory hurdles, including active construction and restrictive noise bylaws, are behind the reason for the cancellation. They've been in ongoing conversations with the city of Calgary, and unfortunately, things have gotten more complicated, making it impossible for a music festival experience. So all Country Thunder ticket holders will receive automatic refunds within the next 30 days. And hopefully next year they'll bring it back bigger and better than ever. Let's continue with my very first country music festival experience. Like, the main stage, the big performers that year were Brooks and Dunn. Here they are with Red Dirt Road on the right.

0: The Ranch.
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0: I'm feeling pretty spoiled today here on 98.1 The Ranch. I have not one, but two amazing country music stars and icons in the making, just hanging out for funsies. And we had a chance to introduce you to Josh Stumpf a little earlier in the show. This time, his, what do we call you? His touring bestie, co-songwriter. They're working on some music together, but an established hit maker in her own right. It's Savannah Jade that was first introduced to us when she auditioned for The Voice Quebec back in 2013. She's also been in the duo Five Roses, and her breakout single earned over a million streams and also cracked the top 50. It's called He's the One. You might be familiar with that track. Well, today we get a chance to really get to know her. Savannah, you have a really interesting path, like a life path that led you to country music, all creative, all in different realms. Can you please share with our listeners like where your roots are and how you found your way to country music?
1: Yeah, I like too many different things, so maybe that's why. But I started with figure skating when I was super young. I was always singing in my shower and stuff, but I was really shy to sing in front of people. So when I quit figure skating, I was 18, and I really wanted to find this adrenaline back, like the performance part of it. And so I started doing singing contests at a time, did The Voice in Quebec, and had some cover bands, and we did mostly rock songs and country music too. But yeah, my parents was always big fan of country music, and I grew up going to rodeos and stuff like that in my hometown. So yeah, and then we started Five Roses back in 2016, and we started to write our song, and it sounded country, so we started a country band. And then yeah, I'm started my own thing since a year and a half now, and I'm super happy about it. Yeah.
0: Well, and it's so cool how you didn't overthink it. You just did what felt natural.
1: Yeah,
0: and the
1: exactly.
0: Fact that it led you here, and you trust your intuition, your instinct. Like, it's still fascinating. You're also like into fashion.
1: I love fashion.
0: If we had more time, I'd be like, teach me a few things. And then like hair. So I find that must be so instrumental in your performance, your stage, you know, presence, and just anything along the creative road of writing and what you might hear in your head, just being exposed to so many things. So
1: yeah, love very some cool. Sparkles.
0: Yes.
1: Oh, I should've worn
0: more sparkles today. Yes, another girl who digs sparkles in the studio with me right now. Let's bedazzle this song she's about to play.
1: So yeah, we're going to do my new single called Kiss My Glass, dropping on the 26th. I'm so excited about this one. So excited. I think since we wrote it 2 years ago, maybe, in Nashville, since that day, I just can't wait to put it out. So it's finally out, and soon. And it's an anthem to just put our middle fingers up in the air to the bad times and just enjoy the good times, right? Because like, that's all we want to do. It's a summer song, party vibes. So I'm really excited about this one. Are you ready?

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0: You're listening to 98.1 The Ranch. My name is April. I've got Dylan, our producer, in the studio, and I cannot stop scratching all the welts that have formed over the past 24 hours. Have you noticed how beastly the mosquitoes are this year? Like, with all the extra rain and then all the bursts of heat, they are
1: everywhere.
0: So hungry that now I have like welts from head to toe. It's crazy. And we're just getting started.
1: It's wild out there. Playing ball, I'm an outfielder. We hose ourselves down with bug spray before we even step on the field right now.
0: The worst is when you walk through a veil, like when you turn a corner and you're walking through trees and there's like, they're like a curtain of bloodthirsty bugs. It is so gross. Is there anything more scary than giant starving mosquitoes?
1: If you lived in Texas right now, a truck turned over carrying like 400 beehives. So there's just like 2 million bees and a community is in lockdown. I read this is crazy.
0: Are you okay? You're being honest with me.
1: I am being 100. You can look it up.
0: Okay, we're all going to Google
1: this. There is a truck turned over somewhere just outside of like Hudson or Houston, Texas, or something like that, and some community is on lockdown because there's 2 million loose bees just being frantic.
0: What do you think that would sound like?
1: But way worse.
0: And okay, what about the driver? Is he okay? What happened to that?
1: The last I saw was driver and people in the crash were rushed to hospital. Some people suffering various amounts of stings and other things. Emergency rescue had to wait for beekeepers to show up to give beekeeper suits to everyone. And it's been crazy.
0: Oh my God. It sounds like end of days kind of scenario, right? It's totally the premise of a horror movie when you think of it.
1: Yeah.
0: Anybody got a giant bee magnet? Or would you go with tiny little lassos to try to rein them in? What a challenging time for that community.

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14: Lethbridge weather.
15: Sunshine, blue sky, 24 degrees. Does it get any better? This is like the perfect summer temperature. If it was like this every day, wouldn't we all have big smiles on our faces? We'd be so chill and relaxed. Later on tonight, some clouds in there, a low of 9. Tomorrow, back with the sun and a high of 25. And then on Friday, as we kick off the Dragon Boat Festival at Henderson Lake, some rain coming at us, but still warm with a high of 21.
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Bailey Zimmerman in his Chevy Silverado on the ride home. How you doing? It's April, and I shared the fact that there is somebody in this building who raids our office fridge and steals people's lunches and doesn't admit to it. Recently, we were gifted a bunch of yogurt and cheese from Crystal Springs Dairy Company, and in the mix in our fridge, I had my own Blesswold brand yogurt. It's Greek yogurt, honey vanilla, my favorite. And I'd already dressed it up with like nuts and fruits and everything. So this was my personal container. Somebody not only cleared out the top shelf of our company fridge and took a bunch of goodies home, but they also took my lunch home with them. I didn't see that thing for 2 days. And then it magically reappeared one day. Imagine the surprise when they realize they stole somebody's lunch that had already been, you know, half eaten. Anyway, what's a really fun punishment if a coworker steals your lunch? You are the perfect partner in crime. On our Facebook page, Amy says, go put hot sauce on bread the next time you make a sandwich. Or maybe what you could do is paint bomb that lunch bag. So when they open it up, boom, all kinds of color exploding into their lap. Then you'll know who the guilty party is. And then there's something James said his brother did. When someone kept eating his brother's lunch at work, he made two lunches. One he kept in his vehicle, the other he would put inside the workplace fridge as bait. What he started to do was make sandwiches with cat and dog food for the lunch bandits.

0: the Ranch.
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3: I'm Justin Goulet. A partnership's been announced between the town of Colhurst and Lethbridge County. Lethbridge County Regional Planning and Development will allow residents and businesses to access their new building needs through one single shared point of service. Colhurst Mayor Deb Florence says this should streamline the building process for residents and businesses.
4: This partnership is a practical example of two municipalities choosing to invest in shared solutions. By working together, we can offer a more consistent, well-resourced service, and that's a win for everybody who lives, works, and invests in this region.
3: The new model will launch in January of 2027. The City of Lethbridge is getting a financial boost for its efforts in improving community safety and well-being. Over $2.7 million in provincial and federal funding will support encampment response efforts and high-risk youth prevention services. General Manager of Community Social Development, Andrew Malcolm, says the funding will allow for more resources and more individuals on outreach teams.
5: We run a pretty lean program here in Lethbridge with our Building Safer Communities team that work with high-risk youth as well as our encampment and outreach, which means that through summer months in particular, when holidays and other things come into play, we want to make sure that the programming and the service delivery for the community is consistent.
3: The city says the external funding was secured with no added impact on municipal property taxes. Meanwhile, property taxes are due in Lethbridge by June 30th. That's next Tuesday. The city says any unpaid tax balances remaining after the deadline will be subject to penalties starting July 1st. You can pay in person at City Hall, through your bank, online or by phone, or by using the secure drop boxes at City Hall. Get more local news right to your inbox. All the details are at mylethbridgenow.com.
2: Lethbridge weather.
3: Sunshine for your Wednesday with the high going up to 24. Tonight, a few clouds, low dropping to 9. Tomorrow, another sunny day with a high of 25. Then on Friday, showers expected with a high of 21.
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1: This is where country music lives.

0: There's nothing more thrilling and slightly intimidating but exciting than when a country artist decides to crash the studio and hang out for a little while. We are back with Josh Stumpf, you know, the guy who won the 2024 Emerging Artist of the Year at the Saskatchewan Country Music Awards. He has a hit song called Nobody Roads. He also wrote a song called Highway Money, which we played an acoustic version for you a little while back. He brought his bestie, Savannah Jade, along with him today. So you're getting a double shot of talent. And these two continue to give me goosebumps. But let's turn the focus back on Josh for just a minute. Can you describe your life since winning the 2024 Emerging Artist of the Year?
1: Yeah, it's really fun because things just kind of keep happening and I just kind of like to keep it rolling. I don't know. I'm just going to do what I'm told and go where I'm supposed to go.
0: I was going to say, do you know what day it is half the time? Because there is so much going on in your world. Can you give us a little synopsis?
1: Well, there's a lot of emails. There.
0: Yes.
1: It's a lot more. This is more traveling than I've ever done in my life. Which is really cool. That's the fun part. Like before all this kind of happened with the releases and just kind of everything going crazy, I'd only ever really been to Saskatchewan in Alberta, right? Like I'm from Prince Albert. I've got family in Alberta, so we come to visit them.
0: Oh,
1: but like
0: cool.
1: I'd never anything past that. So now I've gotten to go all over the country and kind of see a little bit of everything.
0: Is it like all a blur or what are some standout moments for you? Are you allowed to share them on the air?
1: Oh, definitely. This one's just going to make me sound really bad because one thing that I remember that I was like, oh, this is so cool, is we were in Niagara Falls and we went to the 40 Creek Distillery and we're just drinking a bunch of whiskey.
0: Of course, as country artists do.
1: So that was pretty cool. But the big ones is, you know, when I get to go down to Nashville and go do writing trips and that kind of stuff. That's like, you know, dreams coming true kind of thing.
0: That's like a songwriter's artist mecca right there.
1: Oh, yeah.
0: And I can't believe you see somebody, like a well-known artist, just walking down the street, in and out of those outdoor bar all the time.
1: Oh, man. Like, the amount of people that I've missed, that I've looked on Instagram and been like, I was there 10 minutes ago. Like, I missed Post Malone by 15 minutes. Me and my fiance were standing outside of one bar waiting for an Uber, and we got in, and I looked on Instagram, and Ella Langley was in that bar. We were leaning up against the window, and I'm like, how did we not know?
0: There's lots of distractions in Nashville, so that's how it happens, right?
1: Yeah. Hi, I'm Josh Stumpf, and here's my song, Nobody Roads, on 98.1 The Ranch.

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That's my goal for retirement. Living in the boondocks. And if those guys play by the campfire, even better. It's Little Big Town here on the ride home on 98.1 The Ranch. Hey, if you want to have a chance to win a 4-pack of tickets to check out Ranch Night with the Lethbridge Bulls, which is coming up July 11th. So that's a Saturday at Spitz Stadium. We would love to have you in the crowd. And all you have to do to win your way in or to enter the draw to win tickets is go to our Facebook page and answer today's question, which is, what's your all-time favorite sporting event or stadium snack? There's some classics here already, including Lorna, who says hot dogs and nachos with the cheese that looks like it comes out of some sort of a canister. You know, it almost looks like Cheese Whiz liquefied. Chantel says popcorn. That's always a classic. And Paige is more of a soft pretzels fan. What about you? And what's the most interesting thing, too, you've had at the ballpark or any stadium on your sports adventures? Keep that list growing on our socials. Right now, it's Brett Kissel, Dierks Bentley, Hurtin' Songs on the Ranch.

0: say, Brett, put a little A11 on. 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
8: Mainly sunny today, 24 degrees. Later on tonight, a few clouds with a low of 9. Tomorrow, back with the sun, the blue sky, and the heat with a high of 25. On Friday, rain and a high of 21.
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keep those nurturing, healing words in mind as I scratch away another layer of my skin. There's welts all over my body. I must have walked through three different walls of mosquitoes last night, thanks to all the rain we're getting, which is good, right? It's good to see the coolies when they're green throughout the summer. And of course, the bursts of heat too, that leads to mosquitoes. And this year, these ones are big, they are thirsty, they are greedy, and they are coming for me every time I go out for an evening stroll. I'm actually surprised they're also out in the middle of the afternoon. You normally have a grace period where you don't have to cover up your limbs to take a walk without getting feasted on. But what do you use to protect yourself against aggressive mosquitoes? And if you don't do a good job in protecting yourself, what do you do to make that itch go away faster? Is the afterbite stuff, is that my only option? Any holistic recommendations? Any things that you use to make those welts go down faster? Would love to hear from you. 403-327-0981. It's Erin Pritchett, Worth a Shot on the Ring.

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